damn, I always feel like somebody's watching me. Now let me find another plan, looking for a plot, looking for the man with the sack that got shot. Lay him down, cause it don't make me none. Cocaine on my brain, and I gotta give me some.

awe me time and again. 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Not to compare, lowly dying for a chance just to touch your hand.

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Get a look at my epitome. Style has never seen that makes you wanna grab and hold and squeeze real tight. 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
2: Thank you so much. I love you. I want to tell you one thing. This is the best blues club in town. If you want to, they got it all. They got blues, jazz, everything.

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Freelad knocks and call it probable cause. Cause being black is always against the law.

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It is their lot.

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